time, 'cause she's fine. But for an angel, she's a hot, hot mess. 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

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And I can see those fighter planes. I can see those fighter planes.

vision. And I can't tell the difference between ABC News, Hill Street Blues, and a preacher of the old time gospel hour, stealing money from the sick and the old.

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Now you do what they told ya. Now you do what they told ya. Now you do what they told ya.

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And now you do what they told you. Now you do what they told you. Now you do what they told you.

And I touched your face, narcotic mindfulness, Mary Jane. And I called your name like an addicted to cocaine, cause all the stuff you'd rather blame. And I touched your face.